Just like those old West posters, Wanted Dead or Alive, Bon Jovi. Where men were men and weren't afraid to have big, long beards. Wait a minute, that's right.

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Our neighbors love our music so much, they threw a brick at our window so they could hear it better. 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

0: Hey, hey, what can you do? Well, you can stick around for some Def Leppard and Rush. It's Tim Jeffries. Where have you heard this one before? Drivers keep going the wrong way down an Ottawa street. Not for lack of signage. There are plenty of no entry and one-way signs posted at the intersections. And even when you look at Google Maps, the arrows along Glen Avenue show that it's a one-way street. But when you ask for directions on Google, Google Maps sends the drivers the wrong direction, the wrong way. Crazy thing about the story is it's been going on for 2 years and Google is yet to correct it. After complaints from residents, Uber drivers, even the city. It's like you're talking to robots. Oh, wait, you are talking to robots.
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0: That's what 1991 smelled like. Grunge, Nirvana. It's Tim Jeffries. Van Halen, a little cover music on the way, plus some Queensryche. Stand by, it's all coming your way next.
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5: Tonight, increasing clouds, a slight chance of rain, low 55. Sunny on Saturday, high 79. Mostly clear Saturday night, low 57. Mostly sunny, 30% chance of rain on Sunday, maybe a thunderstorm, high 75. Sunday night, a chance of a shower or thunderstorm, a low 50. Sunny on Monday, a high 68. Clear Monday night, low 45. Sunny on Tuesday, a high 72.
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staying power of music. That's the reason why CJ is still rocking after 20 years. It's classic. 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

0: Right now, the Eagles, who have yet again extended their historic residency at Las Vegas Sphere, the Rock Legends has announced 6 more shows at the state-of-the-art venue, 2 in September, the rest are in November. Eagles ventured out of Vegas over the weekend for the first non-Sphere show since 2024, performing at the New Orleans Jazz and Heritage Festival, but their set hit a little snag. The band's piano player reportedly suffered some sort of medical episode, couldn't continue to perform, so they cut their set short.
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0: Simple Man from Lynyrd Skynyrd. A little piece of advice that Ronnie Van Zant got from his grandmother, and he wrote a song about it. 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It's Tim Jeffries speaking to Good Ones, Aerosmith, and Blue Oyster Cult next.
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6: Tonight, increasing clouds, a slight chance of rain, low 55. Sunny on Saturday, high 79. Mostly clear Saturday night, low 57. Mostly sunny, 30% chance of rain on Sunday, maybe a thunderstorm, high 75. Sunday night, a chance of a shower or thunderstorm, a low 50. Sunny on Monday, a high 68. Clear Monday night, low 45. Sunny on Tuesday, a high 72.
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Hamilton, Hawesville, Till City, Owensboro. 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

0: Phil Collins doesn't care anymore, but I do because I'm here with you with some Led Zeppelin in Soundgarden. Well, Oklahoma has long been one of those states where you can find inexpensive homes, so when a very expensive listing shows up, it kind of turns some heads. One of the most expensive homes ever listed in Oklahoma has just been listed for $12 million in Stillwater, Oklahoma. Five bedrooms, seven baths, 7,500 square feet, but it's on 138 acres. But what really makes this house interesting is its $2 million two-level resort-side pool. It's got indoor pickleball, basketball courts, a private putting green, and what everyone wants for a fancy home, a professionally lit baseball field. And like I said, $12 million, even though that is a lot, you're getting a lot of house for $12
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0: I always kind of felt that song was kind of a sad song, you know? Just George and Jim and Bud and all the rest of the characters in that song. How about we kick off another long set with the guys heading down to Dino's for a couple of cold ones, but they're not going to be drinking alone. Thin Lizzy's on the way next.
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That's the reason why CJ is still rocking after 20 years. It's classic. 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

0: Joan Jett. I love rock and roll. Always like Joan Jett, her kind of punk attitude. Of course, she started in somewhat of a punk band, the Runaways, and always kept that attitude. So did Billy Idol, who's coming up next.
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4: Tonight, increasing clouds, a slight chance of rain, low 55. Sunny on Saturday, high 79. Mostly clear Saturday night, low 57. Mostly sunny, 30% chance of rain on Sunday, maybe a thunderstorm, high 75. Sunday night, a chance of a shower or thunderstorm, a low 50. Sunny on Monday, a high 68. Clear Monday night, low 45. Sunny on Tuesday, high 72.
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0: Just a great rock and roll band out of Boston. It's Tim Jeffries, and I've got a Boston story. Not the band, but a giant plastic ice cream cone has gone missing from a Boston bakery, and the owner is offering baked goods as a reward for the safe return of the eatery's mascot named Swirly. A fixture outside of Flower Bakery on Boston Commons, Swirly was initially feared to have blown away during the winter, but co-owner Joanne Chang, she says, now has good reason and intel to believe that the mascot's still nearby. There have been reports that he was possibly spotted in a nearby dorm window, looking down longingly at home. So maybe someone just found it, thought it would make a fine addition to the dorm room. And I'm guessing once the word gets out, they're offering free food that Swirly will swiftly be returned.
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0: From the LA Woman album, Jim Morrison's final record with the band. Critics didn't really like that record. I love it. Good stuff. Love Her Madly with Jim Jefferies. A power ballad from Skid Row. And that and some Sticks. Stand by.
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0: band whose summer tour starts May 15th, along with Cheap Trick in tow, it's Styx, Blue Collar Man. It's Jim Jeffries. It's always been fun hanging out with you, and we'll do it again tomorrow night as we rock your Saturday night. And we got some Green Day and AC/DC still to go. Be safe. See you tomorrow.
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7: Tonight, increasing clouds, a slight chance of rain, low 55. Sunny on Saturday, high 79. Mostly clear Saturday night, low 57. Mostly sunny, 30% chance of rain on Sunday, maybe a thunderstorm, high 75. Sunday night, a chance of a shower or thunderstorm, a low 50. Sunny on Monday, a high 68. Clear Monday night, low 45. Sunny on Tuesday, a high 72.
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0: Yeah, the tale of a radio station, the spirit of Radio Rush with Mud. We heard from the Kinks in that set from Give the People What They Want, and the Paranoia is the Big Destroyer. Now, the Kinks bros are getting along, so lots of talk about them hopping in the studio and coming out with a brand new album. That will be very cool if that goes down. Hey, Led Zepp, they're coming up. Author on Pearl Jam, and the Eagles are next.
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0: Find me somebody to love, Queen with Mud. You got to find somebody to love. How about your mama? It's your mama's day weekend. Mom deserves the entire weekend. You got to take care of mama. Your mama, the mama of your kids, the mama of your fur babies. You know moms rock all the way. Happy Mother's Day weekend to you and yours. Alice in Chains, they're coming up. I'll throw on the Doobie Bros and the Black Crows are next.
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4: Tonight, increasing clouds, a slight chance of rain, low 55. Sunny on Saturday, high 79. Mostly clear Saturday night, low 57. Mostly sunny, 30% chance of rain on Sunday, maybe a thunderstorm, high 75. Sunday night, a chance of a shower or thunderstorm, a low 50. Sunny on Monday, a high 68. Clear Monday night, low 45. Sunny on Tuesday, high 72.
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0: What a great duet there. Ozzy Osbourne and Lita Ford together. Close My Eyes Forever, Boston, in that set. Party, party, schmarty on the party time of year right now, with your Mama's Day weekend going down, and pretty soon a Memorial Day weekend to party on. Go enjoy the party time of year. Hey, Hart, they're coming up. I'll throw on Bush. And the Rolling Stones are on deck, too.
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4: Overnight increase in clouds, slight chance of a shower, low 55. Later today, sunny, a high 79. Mostly clear, Saturday night, low 57. Sunday, mostly sunny, 30% chance of a shower or thunderstorm, high 75. Cloudy on Sunday night, chance of a shower or thunderstorm, a low 50. Sunny on Monday, high 68. Clear Monday night, low 45. Sunny on Tuesday, high 72.
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That's the reason why CJ is still rocking after 20 years. It's classic. 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
3: Overnight increase in clouds, slight chance of a shower, low 55. Later today, sunny, a high 79. Mostly clear, Saturday night, low 57. Sunday, mostly sunny, 30% chance of a shower or thunderstorm, high 75. Cloudy on Sunday night, chance of a shower or thunderstorm, a low 50. Sunny on Monday, high 68. Clear Monday night, low 45. Sunny on Tuesday, high 72.
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0: Overnight increasing clouds, slight chance of a shower, low 55. Later today, sunny, a high 79. Mostly clear, Saturday night, low 57. Sunday, mostly sunny, 30% chance of a shower or thunderstorm, high 75. Cloudy on Sunday night, chance of a shower or thunderstorm, a low 50. Sunny on Monday, high 68. Clear Monday night, low 45. Sunny on Tuesday, high 72.
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0: Yeah, the jukebox hero, Foreigner with Mud. That's what they are. They're jukebox heroes. All they have are jukebox classics, all big, big hits. That's one fine band for sure. Way to go, Foreigner. Hey, Green Day, they're coming up. I'll throw on the Bloody Ooh for you. And AC/DC, they're next too.
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4: Overnight increasing clouds, slight chance of a shower, low 55. Later today, sunny, a high 79. Mostly clear Saturday night, low 57. Sunday, mostly sunny, 30% chance of a shower or thunderstorm, high 75. Cloudy on Sunday night, chance of a shower or thunderstorm, a low 50. Sunny on Monday, high 68. Clear Monday night, low 45. Sunny on Tuesday, high 72.
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Right on Aerosmith, go ahead and dream on with Mud. 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

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That's the reason why CJ is still rocking after 20 years. It's classic. We love it like you love it. 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

0: Yeah. Queen with my GNR in that set. Knock, knock, knocking on heaven's door, doing a fine remake of the Bob Dylan classic with an additional hey, hey, hey in there. That's a great remake of that tune. They are killing it on tour, doing a worldwide tour. What an amazing show GNR puts on. Way to go. Hey, the Eagles are coming up. I'll throw on Joan Jett and the Airplane. They're next.
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0: Hey, there's going to be a heartache tonight. The Eagles with Mud. No heartache tonight. Come on, your weekend headspace is on. Time to party on and go and enjoy on your Mama's Day weekend 2026. Take care of Mama. Give Mama a big hug and go enjoy your weekend headspace. Led Zepp, they're coming up. I'll throw on Tom Petty and The Top. They're next.
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2: 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About the shack outside the game. And you know what I'm talking about. 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

0: Tom Petty and the Heartbreakers in the tutelage of flying, learning to fly with mud. We heard from the top in that set. And LaGrange, the top, back out on tour. They're always on tour. They love to do up the tour. They're touring through the year. Way to go. ZZ Top. Bon Jovi is coming up off Throne Mountain. And let's zap their next.
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4: Overnight increasing clouds, slight chance of a shower, low 55. Later today, sunny, a high 79. Mostly clear, Saturday night, low 57. Sunday, mostly sunny, 30% chance of a shower or thunderstorm, high 75. Cloudy on Sunday night, chance of a shower or thunderstorm, a low 50. Sunny on Monday, high 68. Clear Monday night, low 45. Sunny on Tuesday, high 72.
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a song describing sometimes the difficulty we have in first-time early relationships. It's Pearl Jam and it's Shark here rocking your weekend. A good one from Pink Floyd coming up. It's from the album The Wall in 1979. And their concert featured a real wall being built with a first brick laid at the first note, a last brick laid at the last note between the crowd and the band.

Our neighbors love our music so much, they threw a brick at our window so they could hear it better. Hey, neighbor, you're number one. 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

0: apparently Stevie Ray Vaughan wanted to let folks know about the first early sobriety he had, and he stayed clean until he was inducted into the Rock and Roll Hall of Blues Heaven on August 27, 1990. And the difficulty it was at first with songs just like that. More on the way. Steve Miller Band takes a flight.
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0: Who was the foxy lady? Of course, Jimi Hendrix there, known as the master of the Stratocaster. Faye Pridgen was Jimmy's girlfriend in the mid-60s, and he bought her a kitten and a dog, both named Foxy. So there you go. Hey, the opposites really strike us hard when it comes to rock and roll, like the band Quiet Riot, meaning you better turn it up next.
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0: 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Alice Cooper. I got a good one from Metallica on the way about what happens while you're asleep.
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6: Overnight increasing clouds, slight chance of a shower, low 55. Later today, sunny, a high 79. Mostly clear, Saturday night, low 57. Sunday, mostly sunny, 30% chance of a shower, thunderstorm, high 75. Cloudy on Sunday night, chance of a shower, thunderstorm, a low 50. Sunny on Monday, high 68. Clear Monday night, low 45. Sunny on Tuesday, high 72.
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don't know about you, but it takes me back to my teen years when I got the wildness out, and I still have some left over. Well, the Cars' second album, 79, Candy O, gave us a song originally done in 1962 by a band called the Routers. So let's go.

0: Paul Rogers, lead singer of Bad Company and founding member, was in Paris, France. About sunset, he looked out his hotel room window and saw a burning sky, and it became a song. Now, if you have things happen in your life and all of a sudden something like a song pops into your head, you may be a musician. Anyway, we got Molly Hatchet on the way. A really good one. Their first big song that really tells what craziness rock and roll can be.
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0: 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And according to Stone Temple Pilots, it's a warning situation. We got a good one coming up from Blue Oyster Cult, their 1981 album, Fire of Unknown Origin.
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5: Today, sunny, a high 79. Mostly clear tonight, low 57. Sunday, mostly sunny, 30% chance of a shower thunderstorm, high 75. Sunday night, mostly cloudy, a chance of a shower thunderstorm before 10 p.m., a low 50. Sunny on Monday, a high 68. Monday night, clear, a low 45. Sunny on Tuesday, high 72. Slight chance of rain on Tuesday night, low 57.
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Apparently, when Guns N' Roses first got to Los Angeles around 1986, ready to put it together and do an album, they thought of the place as a jungle. By 1987, that song was right there on the radio. Here's Led Zeppelin from the third album.

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FLA. 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She says, hey babe, take a walk on the wild side.

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0: Most rock and roll fans will agree the number one live classic rock album came from Peter Frampton in the mid-70s. Frampton Comes Alive, and we are still alive with it right here. Great classic rock coming up from Aerosmith. Next.
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0: Neil Young. Well, sometimes in rock and roll, mistakes are made, but it turns out for the better, and it happened with Night Ranger. Drummer Kelly Keggy had a song about his sister, Kristen. The rest of the guys in the band thought it was Christian, but it worked out just fine. And that great song from the great guys in Night Ranger, On the Way.
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youth. That's the reason why CJ is still rocking after 20 years. It's classic. We love it like you love it. 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

0: one of the greatest rock and roll guitarists or guitarists of all time, David Gilmour and Pink Floyd. That's right, Learning to Fly. And that's exactly what he did, because he had a fear of flying in an aeroplane, so he took pilot's lessons and got his license. A good lesson on how to face your fears. Hi, it's Irish Rock and Roll. And it's you, too, looking for something other than material wealth. According to Bono, the lead singer.
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3: Today, sunny, a high 79. Mostly clear tonight, low 57. Sunday, mostly sunny, 30% chance of a shower or thunderstorm, high 75. Sunday night, mostly cloudy, a chance of a shower or thunderstorm before 10 p.m., a low 50. Sunny on Monday, a high 68. Monday night, clear, a low 45. Sunny on Tuesday, high 72. Slight chance of rain on Tuesday night, low 57.
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According to Joe Elliott, lead singer in Def Leppard, which he may have experienced, it's when you're with someone you love and they mention somebody else's name of the opposite sex. Love does bite. I'm ready for Queen. And a little help from David Bowie. The Hot Space album from 1982.

0: Different states have different meanings for expressions. And if you're in Texas and you ask somebody there how they're doing, they say everything is tush. That means they're having a good day. So there you go. And that's why ZZ Top gave us tush, because they gave us a good sound. Are you ready? One of my favorite all-time blues English rock and roll bands, On the Way, in a song about how you just can't escape the big city.
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0: The Ultimate Sin from 1986. And imagine this. You're sitting there in the evening watching television, and all of a sudden somebody comes up behind you and grabs you, scares you, and it's Ozzy. That's the theme, what gave me the idea for that particular song. Yeah, Shot in the Dark, get ready. The Police, next.
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5: Today, sunny, a high 79. Mostly clear tonight, low 57. Sunday, mostly sunny, 30% chance of a shower thunderstorm, high 75. Sunday night, mostly cloudy, a chance of a shower thunderstorm before 10 p.m., a low 50. Sunny on Monday, a high 68. Monday night, clear, a low 45. Sunny on Tuesday, high 72. Slight chance of rain on Tuesday night, low 57.
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5: Today, sunny, a high of 79. Mostly clear tonight, low 57. Sunday, mostly sunny, 30% chance of a shower thunderstorm, high 75. Sunday night, mostly cloudy, a chance of a shower thunderstorm before 10 p.m., a low 50. Sunny on Monday, a high 68. Monday night, clear, a low 45. Sunny on Tuesday, high 72. Slight chance of rain on Tuesday night, low 57.
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4: Today, sunny, a high 79. Mostly clear tonight, low 57. Sunday, mostly sunny, 30% chance of a shower thunderstorm, high 75. Sunday night, mostly cloudy, a chance of a shower thunderstorm before 10 p.m., a low 50. Sunny on Monday, a high 68. Monday night, clear, a low 45. Sunny on Tuesday, high 72. Slight chance of rain on Tuesday night, low 57.
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3: Today, Sunday, a high of 79. Mostly clear tonight, low 57. Sunday, mostly sunny, 30% chance of a shower or thunderstorm, high 75. Sunday night, mostly cloudy, a chance of a shower or thunderstorm before 10 p.m., a low 50. Sunday on Monday, a high 68. Monday night, clear, a low 45. Sunny on Tuesday, high 72. Slight chance of rain on Tuesday night, low 57.
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3: Today, sunny, a high of 79. Mostly clear tonight, low 57. Sunday, mostly sunny, 30% chance of a shower or thunderstorm, high 75. Sunday night, mostly cloudy, a chance of a shower or thunderstorm before 10 p.m., a low 50. Sunny on Monday, a high 68. Monday night, clear, a low 45. Sunny on Tuesday, high 72. Slight chance of rain on Tuesday night, low 57.
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5: Today, sunny, a high 79. Mostly clear tonight, low 57. Sunday, mostly sunny, 30% chance of a shower or thunderstorm, high 75. Sunday night, mostly cloudy, a chance of a shower or thunderstorm before 10 p.m., a low 50. Sunny on Monday, a high 68. Monday night, clear, a low 45. Sunny on Tuesday, high 72. Slight chance of rain on Tuesday night, low 57.
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0: Today, sunny, a high 79. Mostly clear tonight, low 57. Sunday, mostly sunny, 30% chance of a shower thunderstorm, high 75. Sunday night, mostly cloudy, a chance of a shower thunderstorm before 10 p.m., a low 50. Sunny on Monday, a high 68. Monday night, clear, a low 45. Sunny on Tuesday, high 72. Slight chance of rain on Tuesday night, low 57.
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1: Today, sunny, a high of 79. Mostly clear tonight, low 57. Sunday, mostly sunny, 30% chance of a shower thunderstorm, high 75. Sunday night, mostly cloudy, a chance of a shower thunderstorm before 10 p.m., a low 50. Sunny on Monday, a high 68. Monday night, clear, a low 45. Sunny on Tuesday, high 72. Slight chance of rain on Tuesday night, low 57.
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music. 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
5: Tonight, mostly clear, low 57. Mostly sunny on Sunday. 30% chance of an afternoon shower or thunderstorm, high 75. Sunday night, chance of a shower or thunderstorm early, a low 50. Sunny on Monday, high 68. Clear Monday night, low 45. Sunny on Tuesday, high 72. Chance of rain Tuesday night, low 57. Sunny on Wednesday, high 75.
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0: Hey, this is Sarah at the Department of Rejected Dreams. If you had a dream rejected, IKEA can make it possible.
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0: So you need more everything. Well, IKEA has all your dining needs, from dinnerware and utensils to full dining sets.
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4: Tonight, mostly clear, low 57. Mostly sunny on Sunday, 30% chance of an afternoon shower or thunderstorm, high 75. Sunday night, chance of a shower or thunderstorm early, a low 50. Sunny on Monday, high 68. Clear Monday night, low 45. Sunny on Tuesday, high 72. Chance of rain Tuesday night, low 57. Sunny on Wednesday, high 75.
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